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0: at the phone. Kentucky, William 2, Boy 420. 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
1: Need to respond in the area of the Russell Arnold Bridge 23. Bremster Road Bridge incident. RP advised will be a white SUV slamming on debris, yelling at the RP. Again, that'll be in the area of the Russell Ironton Bridge. Break. Seven's gonna be Kentucky 106 Boyd Robert Sand. 106 Zebra Robert Sand, correct. 106 Zebra Robert Sand.
0: 10-4. What address or area does that come back to?

0: 4, morning 10.
1: Right.
2: 47 comes back to a Nellie Williamson out of Greenup. Residence to be on Peg Drive. Comes back to a 2019 Buick Encore, white in color. Information, RP is no longer behind the vehicle. RP had crossed the bridge.
1: I'm 23 in Diedrich. I haven't seen an Encore. I'm going to pull over here on 23 to see what that is.
0: Denver, I think it was going northbound. Which I'm southbound right now, so I should pass it.
1: Was it northbound this session?
3: It was northbound. RP advised they continued on. She went across the bridge. Should be coming up on Argolite Road at this time.

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1: 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I'm currently at the bridge, negative contact.

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2: 2024. 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One 15 said thank you all for the help. 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
0: Yeah, boy, no problem.
3: I think we all got two bottles. I'll be dropping them off, and I think we'll let them go downtown.

0: 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Spot an area at Brook Circle on SB Lane. Reference a suspicious person. Piece of advice, there's a white male wearing a gray t-shirt, blue jeans, walking down the street carrying a rifle or a shotgun. He's on Brook Circle walking towards SB at this time.
1: Copy.

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0: 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This is his son. He had a pellet gun. Everything's 10-4. Show's clear.

0: 11 Clark Street, 53-year-old female having heart palpitations, both have cardiac history. 1511 Clark Street.
1: 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Again, that'll be 1511 Clark Street. 15.

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1: One, you can show us en route.
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0: ça va.
1: State Route 2, 4501, State Route 2. It's Juvenile and Roadway. All right. Go ahead. RP's about and the mother came back out and got the juvenile. They're in a verbal altercation at this time. 4501, State Route 2. Copy, break.
2: Yeah, go ahead.
3: See if you can get Green to respond, first response. I'm in voucher, it's gonna take me a while.
4: 25795.
2: Okay, go ahead. You need a first response for SO in 4501 State Route 2. It'll be the Dollar General. Original call was for a juvenile that was in the middle of the roadway. Mother came at a juvenile and is now arguing. Again, that'll be 4501 State Route 2.
4: Copy.
2: 20.

0: is 04785795. RP is advising a female and a juvenile went back to a residence on Matterhorn Court. Size, not sure which residence it is. It's up towards the end of Matterhorn.
1: Right.
0: RP is still on scene. He's advising he was stopped in a roadway with his flashers on, trying to keep vehicles from hitting the child. That's approximately a 2 to 3 year old child in a diaper in the roadway.

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I'll be on scene, no checks. 22-9.

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0: Major spawn in the area of 1525 Bryan Drive. Or be advised somebody's setting off fireworks. Again, that'll be 1525 Bryan Drive. Thank you.

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1: 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Make some contact with any fireworks. If RV calls back, advise her ordinance doesn't start until 11 p.m.
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0: 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Again, that'll be 864 Cheryl Ann Court.
1: 85 copy.
2: Imagine responding 864 Cheryl Ann Court, 864 Cheryl Ann Court. If it's a 66-year-old male, severe abdominal pain, low blood pressure. 864 Cheryl Ann Court.

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3: 436.
1: 429-436. Need to respond. Property was calling from 319 2nd Avenue, 319 2nd Avenue in Worthington. She's advising that her neighbors were letting off fireworks to an unknown address. And while on the phone, some other neighbors came over and began verbally arguing with this neighbor. RP's calling from 319 2nd Avenue.
2: Copy. It's Worthington. I have a unit out.

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1: 10-4, I'm right here on 2nd Avenue. I was wondering where your 20 was. I can't find you.
0: First Avenue. It's going to be right around 362 First Avenue.
1: 10-4.
2: Information. This is the second call from 301st Avenue. RP advised. She went to go speak to the people letting off the fireworks. They started cussing her out and arguing with her.
0: Hey, that's it. Well, I made contact with her. I'm going down to speak with her now.
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0: Need to respond to 974 Belmont Road. It'll be the Dollar General. Reference to burglar alarm. Alarm shows glass break. Negative contact key holder. Again, that'll be the Dollar General.
1: 40 copy. 50 copy.
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0: Everything appears 10-4. If a key holder calls in, we'll come back. Otherwise, we'll be clear.
1: 2330.

0: have a 30-year-old male under the influence of a drug. He's damaged the property and currently laying on the floor, yelling and screaming. They're about to get taken from Molly. Maybe we're following with you. It's 340, 350. They just followed the band unit to 1607 Birch Street, 1607 Birch Street. Got a 30-year-old male that's out of the influence of what they said was Molly. He's damaged property and was currently laying on the floor yelling and screaming. I can hear him in the background now yelling. But it's 1607 Birch Street.
1: Got it. 350, copy.

0: 1903, State Route 8. 1903, State Route 8. 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But he is a cancer patient, hospice patient. 1903, State Route 8.
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0: 340, go ahead.
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Dispatch, SO-16. 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SO-16 information. Alarm company just called back. 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He's advising he has a 5 to 10 minute arrival. He's going to be driving a silver Mercedes.

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1: Kentucky, X-ray 1, Sam 516. 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It's going to be in the parking lot of the old Dollar General where I'm going to have...
0: Yeah, 138.

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0: 536 information. We're going to be sending a medic out to 1101 Market Street, 1101 Market Street, in reference to a 62-year-old female meeting with the sister.
1: Trailer, IP, southbound, correction, 23, southbound of the IP.','
2: 785.
1: 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

0: 1, 40 Grand. 1-4.
1: I'll be out with KSP, Route 5 at Patton. They got a vehicle into a pole. They got the roof shut down.
0: You're arrested.

Traffic stop at the War Memorial. Sound like we heard a gunshot, so we'll investigate that once we clear up here. There's two vehicles left behind. I don't know if it's a gunshot or... 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
2: Tampa. Ag 5. 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

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I have a 62-year-old male who needs to be sent out for evaluation. 100 Portland Avenue, Portland Nursing and Rehab.

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1: 10-4. They shipped him out by Midian.
0: That's affirmative.
1: 10-4.
0: 31-433.
2: 441 Grant. Can you remake contact? They advised they signed out and they were going to Walmart. Can you check, see if that's true?

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1: Affirmative, make contact with Frazier's. 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

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I have an 82-year-old female. She's dizzy. She's had multiple falls, and they're wanting her sent out. 71 Physicians Drive, Family Medicine Center.

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0: Information, I'm sending a med unit to 71 Physicians Drive for an 82-year-old female that's dizzy and had multiple falls.
1: 10-4, acknowledge.
0: 954.

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0: You aware of a DMV right in front of People's Bank?
1: No, sir.
0: I think it's a bread truck. 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
1: All right, appreciate it. Thank you.

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0: 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King Ball, Adam 8879, Ohio. They're eliminating the outbuilding from the residence that they keep getting called to on Market Street.
1: They
0: would make a call. I'd explain to them they cannot live in an outbuilding, cannot have electric grid run from the house to it.
1: Eleven thirty one.

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0: 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Steve Sentinel is threatening her over the phone. She met this male through her dating app. He's off his way to harm her at this time. Cannot get how far out the male is. 43 Valley View Drive.
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Have a 75-year-old female not feeling well, having trouble breathing. She is a dialysis patient and she hasn't voided 100 Portland Avenue.

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0: 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They're supposed to be coming down here for this bridge.

0: 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It's 10-4.
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Want to hurt herself? Go ahead. 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

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She continues to be falling back. 64 Apartment Drive, the Holly Manor Apartments.

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0: 1414.

0: 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I'm going to be in traffic stop right here at the farmer's market in Wortland.
1: 37.

0: 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I have an RP advised there's smoke in the air and he smelt it in the air. It's before you go over the viaduct in Euland Branch and Wortland Avenue. 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Euland Branch and Wortland Avenue for smoke in the area. 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
1: 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Vehicle burning from item 6 across the table. 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

0: 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Yulin Branch and Wortland Avenue for smoke in the area. 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Respond to Yulin Branch and Wortland Avenue for smoke in the area. 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
0: Mr. Roll.
1: Hang on, man. Maybe that's the turn of for the pass play.
0: PD's on scene. They're advising there's a resident up on Maple Avenue that's got a large fire in the backyard.
1: Hold on, I'm a family.

locate 23 South and Diedrich. Yeah. Black Chevy Trailblazer, Kentucky Victor 4 Victor 493. That's big, almost hit the RP heading on 23. 23 South, head back towards Ashland at this time.

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0: Is RP still with the vehicle down there?
1: Negative, RP kept going.
0: Was a black Trailblazer, so he said.
1: 10-447 should be Victor 493 to Kentucky.
0: 10-4, did you ride him?
1: Comes back on a Ford Escape 2023 model to a Rachel Markham out of Ashland.

0: 那里有只
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0: 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They're trying to get some parts and stuff cleaned up. 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Then what the burning officers are, they're burning after 6 o'clock, but they don't babysit it.

0: 425. 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
0: Hey.
1: 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She's advising they're over at Lowe's at the moment.
0: Sample.
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4 SFI. Shackle Run Road. Yeah, Cedar Riffle Road off of Plum Grove. RP's advising he's in the area working. There's a juvenile female in the roadway, nothing but a diaper, walking in the rain. He's there with the juvenile now, not able to locate the parents. RP would be on a white Toyota, be a company vehicle. 600 block, Shackle Run Road.

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0: 1. Highland Avenue, 804 Highland Avenue, Flatwoods. 68-year-old female's fallen, hit her head, does have a knot on her head, unable to get up. 804 Highland Avenue, Flatwoods. Med unit responding, 804 Highland Avenue, 804 Highland Avenue. 68-year-old female's fallen, hit her head, unable to get up. 804 Highland Avenue.
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1: 16,

4. Okay. 5600 block, state route 207. Between the super quick and the IP, just before the IP on the left, there was a welfare check. RP's advising there's been a gold Kia SUV sitting there for about 2 weeks. So there's now a male in the vehicle, laid over the front seat, the door open, laying on the seat. Request a welfare check. 5600 block, take out 207. We're just before the IP coming from super quick on the left.

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0: is 5, you're covered in static, unable to copy.
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0: 775. Violation was posted by the door with the phone number. Go ahead and log that and show me clear from here and back that cat from office, please.
1: 1629.

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1: Holland Avenue, ordinance violation. If you would give me a CAD, would be 10-6, no check.
0: 1632.

0: 285.
1: Need to respond to 451 Walker Avenue, 451 Walker Avenue. In reference to a welfare check, RP advised he has not spoken to the residents there who are parents in over 24 hours, and both parents are elderly. He's requesting an officer to check on them. Again, that'll be 451 Walker Avenue.
2: Check 1 route.
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I'll be calling the other. 37.

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1: 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Ordinance violation handed to the property owner.
0: Break.
1: Give me another CAD for 713 Highland Avenue on the same thing, city ordinance violation. 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
0: 1641.

0: 775. 775. Run, Kentucky. Sam 8, Adam 239. Sam 8, Adam 239. Thank you, Sam 8, Adam 239. Expires 4/30/2027 on a 2011 Volvo, black in color, to Caitlin Bryant out of Greenup. Just on insurance on this one.
1: Correction on that address, it's going to be 710-710 Highland Avenue. Negative contact.
0: 1047.

4 green. Talk to the second party and advise him of the option. I'm also advising the legal repercussions that if he does, this will be assaulted. And while I was on the phone with him, the first RP called me and left me a voicemail saying he was not going to be going over there today, and I reconfirmed that with him. He's not going to go in until he gets a blowing disorder. 98.

0: over.
1: Three zero two four Smith Branch, 3024 Smith Branch, type of service, no time.

0: dispatch, Station 20 Raceland. Respond to the splash pad, Chin Street. We reference a juvenile locked in a vehicle. Yeah, 2012 Chrysler Town & Country van, tan in color. That vehicle is running. Station 20 Raceland. Respond to the splash pad, Chin Street. We reference a juvenile locked in a vehicle. 2012 Chrysler Town & Country van. The alert time 1654. Information. The fire department responded to the splash pad, 712 Chin Street. We reference a juvenile locked in a vehicle, the 2012 Chrysler Town & Country van. It's the splash pad.
1: Call
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2: Damn, 4.
3: 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I must have missed it. I'll be around.
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1: 1705.
2: 280. 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
1: 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Break.
2: No.
1: Sir, to the property owner. Show me clear on it. 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
2: 70 seconds.

39 Romeo Ridge, 69 Romeo Ridge, Gulf Stinger out 503. It's a Black's camper lot. There's a 58-year-old male, difficulty breathing, passing out, numbness. He's also possibly under the influence. That's going to be lot number 9. It's a camper behind the white two-story house. 69 Romeo Ridge, Gulf Stinger out 503.

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0: 1, Eastern 1 to 398, Eastern Boulevard, McKinney, Urgent Care, Room 6. Reference a 73-year-old female, short sense of breath, difficulty breathing. Again, that'll be McKinney, Urgent Care, Room 6.
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0: 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There is a possible structure fire. I'll be advised the dishwasher was on fire. She believes the fire may be out, but it's still smoking. Station 100, Station 80, Medic 5, Flatwoods 380, 355. 2000 Argolite Road, 2000 Argolite Road, Lot 22, Bureau of Responsible Structure Fire. I'll be advised the washing machine, correction, the dishwasher was on fire. She believes the fire is out, but it's still smoking. 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
1: 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Shaking a rise of a hydrant in the front yard. 118, all established.
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0: 141. The correction on that location is going to be the 2800 block. 2800 block, State Route 5. 47 on the vehicles. William 7 Tom 242. Comes back to Terry McCarty at Lincoln Boulevard in Wortham.
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The reference is a 45-year-old female. But she fell yesterday and hit her head. I have an altered mental status, slurred speech, memory issues. 1120 Prospect Avenue. Tablet.

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0: 9.
1: I made contact here, spoke with Dill, and he checked extremely 10-4. He's okay, and healthy. He just states that he does not want to speak to his mother right now at this time. Go ahead and show me back, 10-8.
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4: Request from Boyd County for you to respond to 127 Lincoln Boulevard, 127 Lincoln Boulevard, Portland. I'm going to make contact with a Terry McCarty. Had a vehicle registered to him, was involved in an accident on State Route 5. Break. The scene stated the male that got out of the vehicle and took off wasn't the registered owner. Wanted to make contact with that registered owner. If he knows what's going on. The 127 Lincoln Boulevard, Mortimer.
3: 10-4, I'm still at Marion Joshua. It'll take me a minute, but I'm on the way.
4: Thank you.

0: 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What's that address again? It's not updating on my end.
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0: 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Can we get Worthington Police to our location to set with the family until someone gets here?
1: And
0: forward.
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check. Stager I-10 just passed Route 7, headed back towards Lewis County. I got an RP calling about there's a blue Ford Mustang hit a deer, significant front end damage. As the vehicle sitting there on the side of the roadway, no one around it. The deer's sitting on the shoulder on the opposite side of the road. I just want someone to check it out. There didn't appear to be anyone with the vehicle. Found the AA just past Route 7, headed towards Lewis County. Yeah.

0: 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Everyone said 911 hang up. I've tried to call back several times, negative contact. 2135 Argolite Road, Pappy's.
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3: 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I'm turning on Country Club now.

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I'm on scene. I'll set up command, check on his eyes. I'm checking on injuries now. 1916.

0: Commander Quest. Last meeting, I got one patient, 26-year-old female, pregnant 4 weeks, and advised that the food got through pretty good on the stomach, tightened up real good, and there's component of the immune injury at this time. Should be in the CMS thing to the right as they're coming up, approaching the death office.
1: 1970.
2: AO 4805, you need downtown respondo
0: service? Yeah, just come up 23, you're at 5 in traffic up here. It's getting pretty congested.
2: 10-4.

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1: Hey, this is Command Holland Ferries and Cable. There's a stop here, it's a stop sign. We're going to move up with traffic. That took me a whole lot of cleanup. I just got to the one car, and I got to the second car involved here, due to the same thing. Hey, this is
2: Command Holland Ferries.

0: 141.
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0: Unit 2, Ohio temp tag, Victor 328924, Victor 328924, that's Ohio temp.
1: 1990.
2: 80 is one en route.
3: 1990.
0: One for one, I got unit 2s OL when you're ready. Robert 179059 32. Robert 179059 32 out of Kentucky.
1: 1920.

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0: 37, 10-4.
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0: 1921.
3: This is a stop right at Francis Drive and run traffic down that way. There's one copy.

或者这个今天当你看到的时候，大概在这个微风的时候

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0: Ready for him. Medic 1, we'll be loaded in route, QDMC, one female patient.
1: Can I get a record for Unit 1, please?
0: 1926.

0: Come on, Unit 1. You come on out clear. We're going to air clear right now. Come on, dispatch.
1: Come on, Graham.
0: Go ahead and get real clear on the back up. The vehicle's sitting on the tow truck sitting off the road. That vehicle's been removed. We're going to turn up command. All units are right back to station.
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0: 1931. 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I have the SO and rousing stage in the area. 3174, stay route 1458.
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0: Tanker 3.
1: Just out in the district, what available?
0: 1948.

person

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1: You can leave the timer off, and you can go ahead and send that unit up.